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0: 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I'm so sorry,
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1: Good morning. I'm Sage Daniels.
2: BC Hydro announced last week that it is buying the Island Generation Facility in Campbell River, with a goal of improving electricity reliability on Vancouver Island. The natural gas-fired plant will provide additional capacity during periods of peak demand, as the province sees growing electricity needs from population growth, electrification, and economic development. Energy and Climate Solutions Minister Adrian Dix says securing the facility will help support that growth, while BC Hydro continues investing in clean energy projects.
3: We need to build as our population grows significantly. We need to build on our distribution of electricity to the system to hundreds of thousands of new homes in our system.
2: The 275-megawatt facility has provided power to BC Hydro since 2002 and has operated about 15 days a year on average over the past 5 years when needed for reliability. The utility says the purchase will also help maintain reliable service for homes, businesses, and communities across the province as electricity demand continues to rise. North Cowichan's mayor is the latest municipal leader to lend their support to a campaign led by a Vancouver Island-based MP to secure fair and stable operational service from the federal government for BC ferries. Vista Radio's Wiley Henderson has more.
4: Rob Douglas says he wrote to Minister of Housing and Infrastructure Gregor Robinson to express council's support for Courtney Alberni MP Gord John's Fair Federal Ferry Funding Campaign, which includes a petition that will be submitted to the House of Commons. Douglas says the funding disparity is significant, with BC Ferries receiving $1.63 in federal operational funding per passenger. That's compared to $291 per passenger for federally supported ferry services in Atlantic Canada. Douglas says BC Ferries is an extension of North Cowichan's highway system, and residents rely on the service for work, accessing healthcare and education, and to stay connected with family and friends. The petition has also gained support from the mayors of Courtney, Qualicum Beach, Gibson's, and several other Vancouver Island and Sunshine Coast communities. Wiley Henderson, Courtney.
2: A BC man has been sentenced to more than 6 years in prison after a police investigation into a dark web network that mailed illegal drugs across Canada. Vista Radio's provincial reporter Emily Joveski has the details.
5: RCMP say Isaac Oliveira Scott from Victoria pleaded guilty last month to 5 criminal charges. The 29-year-old was extradited to Canada from Germany earlier this year. Police said the network used cryptocurrency, the dark web, and Canada Post to sell and distribute drugs across the country, including pills containing fentanyl. Another man charged in the case remains missing. Emily Joveski, Vista News, Victoria.
2: New consumer protection rules took effect in British Columbia August 1st, aimed at curbing predatory and unfair practices for door-to-door sales and subscription services. Subscription services like food delivery or streaming must give advance notice before an auto-renewal and allow cancellation without penalty. The changes also ban high-pressure door-to-door sales tactics for certain expensive household products and services. BC Attorney General Nikki Sharma said the new rules will protect seniors and other vulnerable consumers.
6: Maybe they were told their furnace needed replacing immediately, or that a special offer was only available if they signed up immediately. For a lot of people, those kinds of high-pressure tactics lead to rushed purchases and come with unexpected costs.
2: The Consumer Protection Agency has the ability to impose fines of up to $50,000 on businesses that break the rules.
0: Be the first to know. 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
7: In River Sports, Major League Baseball, the Blue Jays take just 1 out of 3 in Philadelphia after losing 7-6 in 12 innings yesterday. Toronto opens a crucial 4-game series against the visiting Boston Red Sox today as they chase the final wild card spot in the postseason. Game 1 starts at 4:07 this afternoon. In the CFL, the BC Lions beat the visiting Hamilton Tiger Cats 27-24 on Saturday. Tennis, Leila Fernandez, the last Canadian standing at the Canadian Open, was stopped in the round of 16 by Japan's Naomi Osaka yesterday, losing in straight sets. Both the women's and the men's quarterfinals are set to go late this afternoon. And 3 of the World Soccer Federations have signed an open letter accusing FIFA of deception and breach of trust. CONCACAF, UEFA, and the AFC co-signed the letter over FIFA President Gianni Infantino's recent plan to sell stakes in the World Cup to private equity investors. Some federations are calling for Infantino to step down.
8: River weather.
7: A nice day on the way with a mix of sun and cloud, a 30% chance of late afternoon showers and a high of 24, feeling more like 27. A chance of showers this evening, 14 overnight. For tomorrow, mainly sunny and 25, feeling like 28. It's 12 in downtown Campbell River. Low tides at 10:27. Next high tide, 5:27. 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

99.7 The River is Canada's honeymoon suite and feel it again. Oh, we're starting that way. It is Monday after all. It's 6:14. Ricky Tyler and the Morning Catch here. Thank you so much for tuning in this morning. I hope you had a fantastic weekend. I had a wonderful time yesterday hanging out at Salmon Fest up at the Sportsplex. What a great time it was watching the Logger Sports and the heavy games. More on that to come throughout the show this morning. Let's take a look at your river weather. Nice, a mix of sun and cloud, a chance of late afternoon showers, and we could use them, so no complaints. A high of 24, feeling more like 27. A chance of showers this evening, 14 overnight for tomorrow, mainly sunny and 25, feeling like 28. It's 12 right now in downtown Campbell River. Coming up on the show today, a busy one for a Monday. It's the second to last CR Live Streets this week, so I'll fill you in on what to expect there. It's going to be fun, a foot stomp and good time. Also, Pirate Pack Day is back at White Spot this week. You can treat yourself and the family to Pirate Packs and help out some amazing kids. So I will have more on that to come a little later this hour. Also, I got to say, I'm thinking about the people of the Okanagan this morning. My heart really goes out to them. Just devastating that wildfire that they're dealing with. Premier David Eby declared a provincial state of emergency yesterday. You know, the Okanagan was my home for 7 years, and my parents live there. They're fine. They're in Kelowna, but it could just as easily happen to them. So, thoughts with them this morning, and we'll cover off more on that and how you can help them out too throughout the show. So stick around. Here is new river music from Bruno Mars. Oh, Swoon. From his latest album, The Romantic. Here's Risk It All on the River.

0: 99.7 The River, it's Max Parker at 6:22. Good morning. Happy Monday. As happy as a Monday gets, I guess. Ricky Tyler in the Morning Catch here. Thank you for being with me. Hope you had a spectacular weekend. Lots going on this week, including the return of Pirate Packs at White Spot. Oh, I love Pirate Pack Day. 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
1: Well, shiver me timbers. Pirate Pack Day is back at White Spot this week. I will have details for you after the weekend. Take my breath, 99.7 The River.

0: 99.7 The River with The Weeknd, and it was revealed just a short time ago that a year after he announced that he was dropping the name, he's now changed his mind. I think that's probably a smart move on his part. Ricky Tyler in the Morning Catch here. Thank you for tuning in on your Monday. Hope you had a fantastic weekend. And this is fun. Pirate Pack Day is back at White Spot this week, Wednesday. 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So make sure to include White Spot in your lunch or dinner plans on Wednesday for Pirate Pack Day. 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And I don't usually do celebrity couple stories, but I came across one that for some reason made me very happy, so I will share it with you in the Tyler Report. That's music and entertainment news. We'll get into it near 10 after 7. Stick around.
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1: Good morning. I'm Sage Daniels.
2: BC Hydro announced last week that it is buying the Island Generation Facility in Campbell River, with a goal of improving electricity reliability on Vancouver Island. The natural gas-fired plant will provide additional capacity during periods of peak demand, as the province sees growing electricity needs from population growth, electrification, and economic development. Energy and Climate Solutions Minister Adrian Dix says securing the facility will help support that growth, while BC Hydro continues investing in clean energy projects.
3: We need to build as our population grows significantly. We need to build on our distribution of electricity to the system to hundreds of thousands of new homes in our system.
2: The 275-megawatt facility has provided power to BC Hydro since 2002 and has operated about 15 days a year on average over the past 5 years when needed for reliability. The utility says the purchase will also help maintain reliable service for homes, businesses, and communities across the province as electricity demand continues to rise. North Cowichan's mayor is the latest municipal leader to lend their support to a campaign led by a Vancouver Island-based MP to secure fair and stable operational service from the federal government for BC ferries. Vista Radio's Wiley Henderson has more.
4: Rob Douglas says he wrote to Minister of Housing and Infrastructure Gregor Robinson to express council's support for Courtney Alberni MP Gord John's Fair Federal Ferry Funding Campaign, which includes a petition that will be submitted to the House of Commons. Douglas says the funding disparity is significant, with BC Ferries receiving $1.63 in federal operational funding per passenger. That's compared to $291 per passenger for federally supported ferry services in Atlantic Canada. Douglas says BC Ferries is an extension of North Cowichan's highway system, and residents rely on the service for work, accessing healthcare and education, and to stay connected with family and friends. The petition has also gained support from the mayors of Courtney, Qualicum Beach, Gibson's, and several other Vancouver Island and Sunshine Coast communities. Wiley Henderson, Courtney.
2: A BC man has been sentenced to more than 6 years in prison after a police investigation into a dark web network that mailed illegal drugs across Canada. Vista Radio's provincial reporter Emily Joveski has the details.
5: RCMP say Isaac Oliveira Scott from Victoria pleaded guilty last month to 5 criminal charges. The 29-year-old was extradited to Canada from Germany earlier this year. Police said the network used cryptocurrency, the dark web, and Canada Post to sell and distribute drugs across the country, including pills containing fentanyl. Another man charged in the case remains missing. Emily Joveski, Vista News, Victoria.
2: New consumer protection rules took effect in British Columbia August 1st, aimed at curbing predatory and unfair practices for door-to-door sales and subscription services. Subscription services like food delivery or streaming must give advance notice before an auto-renewal and allow cancellation without penalty. The changes also ban high-pressure door-to-door sales tactics for certain expensive household products and services. BC Attorney General Nikki Sharma said the new rules will protect seniors and other vulnerable consumers.
6: Maybe they were told their furnace needed replacing immediately, or that a special offer was only available if they signed up immediately. For a lot of people, those kinds of high-pressure tactics lead to rushed purchases and come with unexpected costs.
2: The Consumer Protection Agency has the ability to impose fines of up to $50,000 on businesses that break the rules.
0: Be the first to know. 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
8: In River Sports, Major League Baseball, the Blue Jays take just 1 out of 3 in Philadelphia after losing 7-6 in 12 innings yesterday. Toronto opens a crucial 4-game series against the visiting Boston Red Sox today as they chase the final wild card spot in the postseason. Game 1 starts at 4:07 this afternoon. In the CFL, the BC Lions beat the visiting Hamilton Tiger Cats 27-24 on Saturday. Tennis, Layla Leila Fernandez, the last Canadian standing at the Canadian Open, was stopped in the round of 16 by Japan's Naomi Osaka yesterday, losing in straight sets. Both the women's and the men's quarterfinals are set to go late this afternoon. And three of the World Soccer Federations have signed an open letter accusing FIFA of deception and breach of trust. CONCACAF, UEFA, and the AFC co-signed the letter over FIFA President Gianni Infantino's recent plan to sell stakes in the World Cup to private equity investors. Some federations are calling for Infantino to step down.
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8: Expecting a mix of sun and cloud today, a chance of late afternoon showers and a high of 24, feeling like 27, a chance of showers this evening, 14 overnight, mainly sunny and 25, feeling like 28 for tomorrow. It's 13 now in downtown Campbell River, low tides at 10:27, next high tide, 5:27.
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1: Well, The Odyssey notched two major box office milestones over the weekend. The big budget adaptation of Homer's original epic is officially Christopher Nolan's biggest movie ever now, with $1.1 billion, ranking ahead of 2012's The Dark Knight Rises with $1.08 billion. The film is also IMAX's highest grossing release of all time with $289 million, overtaking Avatar from 2009 with $271 million. It's currently the second biggest movie of the year behind Spider-Man Brand New Day, which reached $1.67 billion in its second weekend. Wow. And I don't usually do celebrity couple stories, but this one made me happy for some reason. Singer Ray and Sinners star Michael B. Jordan sparked dating rumors after the two were spotted spending time together at Six Flags Magic Mountain outside Los Angeles on Friday. In a viral photo shared to social media, the duo boarded a roller coaster with Ray smiling at the actor as they chatted happily. Their reps did not respond to requests for comment, but I love this for them. Maybe Ray is finally getting the answer to her own question.

0: 99.7 The River and the latest from Tyler Shaw. There's Run to You, Ricky Tyler and the Morning Catch here. Thank you for being with me on this Monday. Hope you had a great weekend. Looks like we've got some really nice weather on the way with maybe a little bit of showers mixed in, which wouldn't be a bad thing. Your river weather, a mix of sun and cloud, a 30% chance of late afternoon showers and a high of 24, feeling more like 27. A chance of showers this evening, 14 overnight. For tomorrow, mainly sunny and 25, feeling like 28. It's 13 right now in downtown Campbell River, and CR Live Streets is back this week. It's the second to last one for the season. I don't know, I feel like it just flew by. It's going to be a foot stomping good time this week. I'll have more details coming up for you a little later this hour. Also, I'll have the latest on the wildfire situation in the Okanagan, and I'll tell you about a way that you can help. Just a horrifying situation. We'll get into that near 7:40. Stick around.
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0: Time after time, Cyndi Lauper, 99.7 The River, Ricky Tyler in the Morning Catch here. Thank you for tuning in on this Monday. And yesterday, Premier David Eby declaring a provincial state of emergency because of wildfires burning all over the province, but particularly because of those burning in the Okanagan right now. A massive fire fueled by very strong winds broke out near Summerland early Friday evening. By midnight, the entire area of Summerland had to be evacuated. 20,000 people, plus another 10,000 now. The stories coming out of there are absolutely horrifying, including now one confirmed death by the RCMP, an 80-year-old woman. The wildfires and smoky skies have also forced cancellations at Kelowna Airport. And early yesterday morning while walking the dog, I ran into one of my neighbors from down the street, and she and her husband were evacuated from Summerland in the early hours of Saturday morning. And she described it as a very terrifying situation. She does not know the state of her home there right now. And my heart just goes out to all the people there. You know, the Okanagan was my home for 7 years, and my parents live in the Okanagan. They're okay right now. They're in Kelowna, but just as it happened in Summerland, it could as easily happen in Kelowna. It has happened before. And a lot of those people that have been displaced are going to lose everything. And if you'd like to help them out, I got a message this morning from the United Way. They've got a BC Wildfire Recovery Fund going. They're appealing for donations to support those affected. So if you can help, just go to uwbc.ca/wildfires. You can also read the latest at our website, mycampbellrivernow.com.
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0: CR Live Streets is back this week. It's going to be a foot stomping good time. I'll have details right after Devin Cole. Here's brand new river music from Ella Langley. This is Choosin, Texas, 99.7 The River.

0: 99.7 The River, it's Devin Cole. Also, brand new river music from Ella Langley, Choose in Texas. That song just really taking off right now. Just a massive hit. Ricky Tyler in the Morning Catch here. Thank you for being with me on this Monday. And if country is your thing, then you're going to be really excited for CR Live Streets this week. It's the second to last one of the season. Wow, that just flew by, didn't it? But yeah, free live music down on Shoppers Row on Wednesday. This week's theme is Rockin' River. Here's Jen Colangeli from the city's Recreation Culture Department with more.
1: We have Mitch Zorn. He's going to bring an exciting country sound to the heart of downtown Campbell River. So whether you're a diehard country fan or you just really love a great outdoor show, this high-energy night is sure to entertain you and get you dancing on the street. Before Mitch comes on, though, we have our opening performance is going to be by Wes Underhill. So he'll get the night started at about 7 p.m.
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1: Good morning. I'm Sage Daniels. BC Hydro announced last week that it is buying the Island Generation Facility in Campbell River, with a goal of improving electricity reliability on Vancouver Island. The natural gas-fired plant will provide additional capacity during periods of peak demand, as the province sees growing electricity needs from population growth, electrification, and economic development. Energy and Climate Solutions Minister Adrian Dix says securing the facility will help support that growth, while BC Hydro continues investing in clean energy projects.
2: We need to build as our population grows significantly. We need to build on our distribution of electricity to the system to hundreds of thousands of new homes in our system.
1: The 275-megawatt facility has provided power to BC Hydro since 2002 and has operated about 15 days a year on average over the past 5 years when needed for reliability. The utility says the purchase will also help maintain reliable service for homes, businesses, and communities across the province as electricity demand continues to rise. North Cowichan's mayor is the latest municipal leader to lend their support to a campaign led by a Vancouver Island-based MP to secure fair and stable operational service from the federal government for BC Ferries. Vista Radio's Wiley Henderson has more.
3: Rob Douglas says he wrote to Minister of Housing and Infrastructure Gregor Robinson to express council's support for Courtney Alberni MP Gord John's Fair Federal Ferry Funding Campaign, which includes a petition that will be submitted to the House of Commons. Douglas says the funding disparity is significant, with BC Ferries receiving $1.63 in federal operational funding per passenger. That's compared to $291 per passenger for federally supported ferry services in Atlantic Canada. Douglas says BC Ferries is an extension of North Cowichan's highway system, and residents rely on the service for work, accessing healthcare and education, and to stay connected with family and friends. The petition has also gained support from the mayors of Courtney, Qualicum Beach, Gibson's, and several other Vancouver Island and Sunshine Coast communities. Wiley Henderson, Courtney.
1: A BC man has been sentenced to more than 6 years in prison after a police investigation into a dark web network that mailed illegal drugs across Canada. Vista Radio's provincial reporter Emily Joveski has the details.
4: RCMP say Isaac Oliveira Scott from Victoria pleaded guilty last month to 5 criminal charges. The 29-year-old was extradited to Canada from Germany earlier this year. Police said the network used cryptocurrency, the dark web, and Canada Post to sell and distribute drugs across the country, including pills containing fentanyl. Another man charged in the case remains missing. Emily Joveski, Vista News, Victoria.
1: New consumer protection rules took effect in British Columbia August 1st, aimed at curbing predatory and unfair practices for door-to-door sales and subscription services. Subscription services like food delivery or streaming must give advance notice before an auto renewal and allow cancellation without penalty. The changes also ban high-pressure door-to-door sales tactics for certain expensive household products and services. BC Attorney General Nikki Sharma said the new rules will protect seniors and other vulnerable consumers.
5: Maybe they were told their furnace needed replacing immediately, or that a special offer was only available if they signed up immediately. For a lot of people, those kinds of high-pressure tactics lead to rushed purchases and come with unexpected costs.
1: The Consumer Protection Agency has the ability to impose fines of up to $50,000 on businesses that break the rules.
0: Be the first to know. 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
6: In River Sports, Major League Baseball, the Blue Jays take just 1 out of 3 in Philadelphia after losing 7-6 in 12 innings yesterday. Toronto opens a crucial 4-game series against the visiting Boston Red Sox today as they chase the final wild card spot in the postseason. Game 1 starts at 4:07 this afternoon. In the CFL, the BC Lions beat the visiting Hamilton Tiger Cats 27-24 on Saturday. Tennis, Leila Fernandez, the last Canadian standing at the Canadian Open, was stopped in the round of 16 by Japan's Naomi Osaka yesterday, losing in straight sets. Both the women's and the men's quarterfinals are set to go late this afternoon. And 3 of the World Soccer Federations have signed an open letter accusing FIFA of deception and breach of trust. CONCACAF, UEFA, and the AFC co-signed the letter over FIFA President Gianni Infantino's recent plan to sell stakes in the World Cup to private equity investors. Some federations are calling for Infantino to step down.
7: River weather.
6: Expecting a mix of sun and cloud today, a chance of late afternoon showers and a high of 24, feeling like 27, a chance of showers this evening, 14 overnight, mainly sunny and 25, feeling like 28 for tomorrow. It's 14 now in downtown Campbell River, low tides at 10:27, next high tide 5:27.
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every Friday. This comes from Stephanie Groth. Happy birthday to my daughter Ellie, who turns 7 today. How sweet. I hope Ellie has the most amazing birthday today. Thank you both for listening. Celebrity birthdays today include from Desperado and Zorro. Antonio Banderas is 66 today. And model and reality show personality Kylie Jenner turns 29. Here is Olivia Dean. So Easy, 99.7 The River.

0: 99.7 The River, it's Rhea May and the Old Me at 8:19. Ricky Tyler in on your Monday. Thank you for listening to The Morning Catch. Hope your day is off to an amazing start. And whatever lunch or dinner plans you had for Wednesday, put those on hold because Pirate Pack Day is back at White Spot. You can treat yourself and the family to delicious pirate packs and help out some incredible kids at the same time. It's truly a win-win. I'll have more details for you a little later this hour. Right now, it's time for a cheesy pirate joke with Steve Morris, your Thrifty Foods smile of the day.
1: Hey everybody, arr! 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There's a pirate. He's got a steering wheel stuck in his pants. Arr.
2: 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Arr.
1: So he goes to the doctor. 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

Mama tip number 37. 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Man, he loves him some air conditioning. The River.

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0: 99.7 The River, it's Ariana Grande and Iggy Azalea with Problem. Ricky Tyler in the Morning Catch here. Thank you for tuning in on this Monday. And have you seen the trailer yet for Wicker? It is causing some major buzz on the internet. I don't know about you, but with so many reboots and sequels and prequels, it's kind of refreshing to hear about a completely new and original movie. The film is based on a contemporary short story called The Wicker Husband by Ursula Wills Jones, and it's about a fisherwoman played by Olivia Colman who finds herself very single, very lonely, and very unimpressed with the men in her village. Instead of settling, she visits her local basket maker, played by Peter Dinklage, and asks him to make her a husband out of wicker. That's right, I said wicker. And I tell you, nothing on this earth could have prepared me for the absolute vision that is Alexander Skarsgård as a sexy, sentient wicker man. I was not ready. The initial shock in the village turns to jealousy and resentment. And the movie looks absolutely brilliant, totally charming, and hilarious. Not to mention the jokes write themselves, like the basket section at Michael's will never be the same after this. I saw one woman write 50 Shades of Hay. I mean, Wicker comes out in October. Campbell River Cinemas posted the trailer for it, and I can't stop watching it. It's so good. I've shared it over at our Facebook page, 99.7theriver-onair. Go give it a look. Tell me what you think.
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0: 99.7 The River is Loud Luxury with Bryce Vine. Ricky Tyler in the Morning Catch here. Thank you for tuning in on this Monday. We were talking about the trailer for this new movie, Wicker, with Olivia Colman and Alexander Skarsgård. He plays her husband, and he's made out of wicker. The film looks absolutely wonderful and very charming and funny. I'm asking you what you thought of the trailer. I heard from Becca, who said, I recently watched it with my husband, and now he's jealous of the patio set. That's funny. Yeah, if you have not seen this trailer yet, you absolutely have to. I've posted it for you at our Facebook page, 99.7theriver-onair. All right, switching gears for a second, Pirate Pack Day is back at White Spot on Wednesday. 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Love Pirate Pack Day. 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
2: Good morning. I'm Sage Daniels.
3: BC Hydro announced last week that it is buying the Island Generation Facility in Campbell River, with a goal of improving electricity reliability on Vancouver Island. The natural gas-fired plant will provide additional capacity during periods of peak demand, as the province sees growing electricity needs from population growth, electrification, and economic development. Energy and Climate Solutions Minister Adrian Dix says securing the facility will help support that growth, while BC Hydro continues investing in clean energy projects.
4: We need to build as our population grows significantly. We need to build on our distribution of electricity to the system to hundreds of thousands of new homes in our system.
3: The 275-megawatt facility has provided power to BC Hydro since 2002 and has operated about 15 days a year on average over the past 5 years when needed for reliability. The utility says the purchase will also help maintain reliable service for homes, businesses, and communities across the province as electricity demand continues to rise. North Cowichan's mayor is the latest municipal leader to lend their support to a campaign led by a Vancouver Island-based MP to secure fair and stable operational service from the federal government for BC ferries. Vista Radio's Wiley Henderson has more.
5: Rob Douglas says he wrote to Minister of Housing and Infrastructure Gregor Robinson to express council's support for Courtney Alberni MP Gord John's Fair Federal Ferry Funding Campaign, which includes a petition that will be submitted to the House of Commons. Douglas says the funding disparity is significant, with BC Ferries receiving $1.63 in federal operational funding per passenger. That's compared to $291 per passenger for federally supported ferry services in Atlantic Canada. Douglas says BC Ferries is an extension of North Cowichan's highway system, and residents rely on the service for work, accessing healthcare and education, and to stay connected with family and friends. The petition has also gained support from the mayors of Courtney, Qualicum Beach, Gibson's, and several other Vancouver Island and Sunshine Coast communities. Wiley Henderson, Courtney.
3: A BC man has been sentenced to more than 6 years in prison after a police investigation into a dark web network that mailed illegal drugs across Canada. Vista Radio's provincial reporter Emily Joveski has the details.
6: RCMP say Isaac Olivera Scott from Victoria pleaded guilty last month to 5 criminal charges. The 29-year-old was extradited to Canada from Germany earlier this year. Police said the network used cryptocurrency, the dark web, and Canada Post to sell and distribute drugs across the country, including pills containing fentanyl. Another man charged in the case remains missing. Emily Joveski, Vista News, Victoria.
3: New consumer protection rules took effect in British Columbia August 1st, aimed at curbing predatory and unfair practices for door-to-door sales and subscription services. Subscription services like food delivery or streaming must give advance notice before an auto-renewal and allow cancellation without penalty. The changes also ban high-pressure door-to-door sales tactics for certain expensive household products and services. BC Attorney General Nikki Sharma said the new rules will protect seniors and other vulnerable consumers.
7: Maybe they were told their furnace needed replacing immediately, or that a special offer was only available if they signed up immediately. For a lot of people, those kinds of high-pressure tactics lead to rushed purchases and come with unexpected costs.
3: The Consumer Protection Agency has the ability to impose fines of up to $50,000 on businesses that break the rules.
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9: In River Sports, Major League Baseball, the Blue Jays take just 1 out of 3 in Philadelphia after losing 7-6 in 12 innings yesterday. Toronto opens a crucial 4-game series against the visiting Boston Red Sox today as they chase the final wild card spot in the postseason. Game 1 starts at 4:07 this afternoon. In the CFL, the BC Lions beat the visiting Hamilton Tiger Cats 27-24 on Saturday. Tennis, Layla Fernandez, the last Canadian standing at the Canadian Open, was stopped in the round of 16 by Japan's Naomi Osaka yesterday, losing in straight sets. Both the women's and the men's quarterfinals are set to go late this afternoon. And 3 of the World Soccer Federations have signed an open letter accusing FIFA of deception and breach of trust. CONCACAF, UEFA, and the AFC co-signed the letter over FIFA President Gianni Infantino's recent plan to sell stakes in the World Cup to private equity investors. Some federations are calling for Infantino to step down.
0: River weather.
9: Nice day today with a mix of sun and cloud, a 30% chance of late afternoon showers. We do need them, though. A high of 24, feeling more like 27 today. A chance of showers this evening, 14 overnight for tomorrow. Mainly sunny and 25, feeling like 28. It's 16 now in downtown Campbell River. Low tides at 10:27. Next high tide, 5:27.
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0: 99.7 The River, it's Bruno Mars, and I Just Might. Ricky Tyler and the Morning Cats here. Thank you for being with me on this Monday, and big kudos to the Campbell River Salmon Festival Committee for organizing an amazing salmon festival this past weekend up at the Sportsplex. I spent part of the day there yesterday, and it was great. People were having a good time. The lager sports, the Highland Heavy games, always amazing to watch. And I gotta say, I really liked having it up there at the Sportsplex. It turned out to be a great venue for it. You can check out some photos and video from the whole weekend over at our Facebook page, 99.7theriver-onair.
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0: Everybody gets along.
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6: The river.

0: A woman from the UK recently broke a Guinness World Record for wing walking. That's when you stand on the edge of an airplane wing as it flies. Oh, did I mention this woman is 97 years old? Yes, Betty Bromage just broke the Guinness World Record for being the oldest female wing walker. She actually broke her own record, which was set when she did the same challenge 4 years ago. Betty raised funds for the stroke unit at Cheltenham General Hospital, where staff cared for her when she suffered a stroke a year ago. In an interview, Betty said she raises money for charity because it can make a difference and because she was inspired by some words she read on a hospital wall when she worked there as a nurse. It said, quote, "We pass through this world but once. Any good we can do, any kindness we can show, do it now. Do not defer or neglect it. You will not pass this way again." She said the only problem with wing walking is getting up on the wing because she's quite short. But she says once you're up there, no problem. She says she's also going to have to come up with something special for when she turns 100. Amazing. Again, more proof that you're never too old.
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0: 99.7 The River with Flo Rida. Ricky Tyler and the Morning Catch here. Thank you so much for spending part of your Monday with me. I really appreciate it. I'm going to go, but I'll take one last look at your river weather before I leave. It's going to be a beautiful day today with a mix of sun and cloud, a 30% chance of showers in the late afternoon. We do need them, though, so no complaints. A high of 24, feeling like 27. A chance of showers this evening, 14 overnight. For tomorrow, mainly sunny, and 25, feeling like 28. It's 18 now in downtown Campbell River. Justice is up next with the River at Work show, followed by AJ in the afternoon drive show beginning at 2. I'll be back here tomorrow from 6 to 10. Lucas Schuler from Highway 19 Concerts will join me to talk about all the entertainment stuff happening around Campbell River this week and into the weekend. And there is a lot of it. So listen for our conversation in the 8 o'clock hour tomorrow. In the meantime, have a fantastic day, Campbell River.
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good morning. And thank you for being with us here on the River at Work show on your lazy day, also known as Monday. It's August 10th. Hope you had a great weekend. Check out Salmon Fest. We had a great time there. What else did you get up to this weekend? My wife and I had a self-care spa day yesterday. Really enjoyed that. On the show today, I want to talk about child temper tantrums. I think that would be kind of fun and funny, but also embarrassing and stressful. Lazy day and plenty of other stuff going on here in our community. It's all coming up on the River at Work show. It is the show that stars you. If you want to be a part of it, 287-4444. Call or text. Would love to have you on the program today. Also really loving this elevator music. It's a groove jam, isn't it? Right now, it's one from Hootie and the Blowfish. This is I Go Blind. It's on 99.7 The River.

0: That's Alex Sampson. It's called Misery, and it's right here on 99.7 The River. Good morning. Hope you had a great Salmon Fest weekend or whatever it was you got up to. Taking a look at your Campbell River weather. Should get fairly warm today. 24 feels like 27. There is kind of a lingering chance of some cloud and even a 30% chance of showers late this afternoon into this evening. Down to 14 in that chance of rain tonight, but after today, week looks great. Sunny, 25 tomorrow, 25 Wednesday, 26 for us on Thursday. Right now in Campbell River, it's 17 degrees. The River.
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1: Cameron Whitcomb, that is Options. 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Hope you had a fantastic weekend. Oh, man, what a fun weekend that is. It's always great when Salmon Fest is in town, and love watching the Highland Heavy games, the lager sports, whether it's the hammer toss or whatever it is. 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

0: Camila Cabello with Ed Sheeran. That one's called Bam Bam, and it's here on 99.7 The River. Sugar Jones and NSYNC in there, too. Hope you're enjoying your Monday morning. Thank you so much for being a part of it with us here on The River at Work show. Hope you had a great weekend. Me and my wife, we went to the spa yesterday, and I'm becoming a little bit of a... She was actually making fun of me about it yesterday, but I was... Like, the spa we went to, it was great. It had... We're becoming such sauna people. Like, we love the sauna cold plunge, the Nordic spa sort of thing. They had hot tubs there and a salt shower. And I was just talking about how soft I was feeling after the salt shower. And she was like, oh, are you becoming a self-care baddie? I might be. I must need to get, like, a new face wash or, like, a nighttime routine or something. Because I feel incredible today. And we were talking about, actually, while we were lounging in our robes in the sun, about how we need to do stuff like this more often, and about how for both of us, you know, new-ish parents, our sons too, but it's like if we don't take the time to take care of ourselves, and I'm a big believer in, like, working out is that. It's like I take care of my body so that when my son wants to play, I don't say I'm tired or I can't do this. Like, I want to be able to be there and carrying him around and playing and rolling on the ground and that kind of stuff. And I get I'm still pretty young, but besides the point, want to be able to do that forever. And so our thought process is, like, self-care is so important because if our own cups aren't full, how are we supposed to be able to help fill other people's cups, right? If we're not feeling good about things or ourselves, how are we supposed to help other people feel good about themselves? So take this as your advice. Treat yourself today. Whether it's, you know, I don't know, a massage, use your benefits at work. Or, you know, going out for a nice meal or going to the spa or whatever it is. Something that you enjoy, make the time to do it. Taking care of yourself is not selfish. It helps you take care of everyone else too.
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0: What a classic that is, Modern English, and I melt with you. It's here on 99.7 The River and The River at Work show. Not really feeling work today? Yeah, it's not your fault. It's the world's fault because today is National Lazy Day.
1: I'm a lazy, lazy man.
0: Yeah, and if that's you today, I don't blame you. I snoozed my alarm this morning twice, if we're being honest with each other, which is two more times than I'd like to. But sometimes it just happens. So, take a you day. Look busy, because that's, you know, 90% of the battle at work. But, yeah, take it easy today. You've been working a lot lately. You've been working really hard a lot lately. And I see that. And I appreciate it.

0: classic from Pat Benatar. That, of course, is Hit Me With Your Best Shot here on the River at Work show. Let's take a look at your weather. Today, it is mostly sun and cloud, but there is a 30% chance of showers for us this afternoon and evening. 24, the high, feels like 27 with the Humidex. Tonight, it's clouds and that 30% chance of rain continuing down to a low of 14. After today, it's going to be nice. 25 feels like 28 tomorrow. Wednesday, sunny 25. Thursday, sunshine and 26. Right now, 19 degrees in Campbell River.
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0: That's Bruno Mars right here on 99.7 The River and The River at Work show. I want to talk about temper tantrums, and I also at the same time want to knock on wood and hope that I don't conjure up something that my son does later on tonight. But listen, you've been a parent for long enough, you probably had to deal with a temper tantrum or two. You just hope that you don't have to go viral over it. This is a story out of Victoria International Airport. Flying to Toronto, they actually had to cancel an entire flight because of a toddler temper tantrum. How crazy is that? How bad would you feel as a parent? How bad would you feel as not a parent and be like, why is this affecting me now? But so the story goes that this flight was supposed to go to Victoria all the way to Toronto Thursday evening, like 10 p.m., red eye style. And there was a 2 or 3 year old toddler, old enough that they had to sit by themselves, young enough that they didn't want to. But that's the rule. Takeoff, landing, they sit by themselves. You got to be strapped in. The little seatbelt sign is on. And this child battled for like half an hour, 40 minutes with flight attendants. Apparently the parents weren't super helpful from everything I've read online. But they just finally, after 40 minutes, the flight attendants were like, okay, no, well, if this isn't happening, you guys got to get off. And so they kicked this family off the plane. But when you kick a family off the plane, you got to take their luggage off the plane too. And so by the time all that happened and they got ready to head back out onto the runway, the airport closed. The runway closes at 12:30 a.m. And it took long enough that they weren't going to be able to take off before then. Entire flight canceled. Everyone has to go home. Find a hotel. Find an Uber. Whatever it was. Can you imagine their surprise when the next day they show up for the rescheduled makeup flight and that family is there again? Now, from everything that I've searched for online, apparently the second flight went off without a hitch. So it was just a temper tantrum thing, but holy smokes. I'm fearful of the long road trip or the flying with the toddler, and this is exactly why. Because there would be some stressed out, angry people on that flight, and, you know, probably rightfully so. But a toddler temper tantrum caused a flight cancellation. It's probably about as bad as it gets when it comes to temper tantrums, but if you want to share your child's temper tantrum story, no matter how ridiculous it is, 287-4444. Be happy to hear from you. And hopefully you can laugh about it now.
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0: It's Katy Perry's Roar, and it's here on 99.7 The River. And I gotta say, like, when it comes to child temper tantrums, I think most people are probably like this, but I have completely flipped my belief on it. Before I was a parent, and when I was, like, younger, a lot of the times because you would be out in a public place, maybe getting breakfast after a night of too much indulging, let's say, and then there'd be like some loud kid at the restaurant while you're trying to eat something greasy and get rid of your hangover. And you'd be like, oh my God, someone control that kid, while they're freaking out. And now I've gotten to the point where I've realized the only person more stressed out than the non-parents in a place where a kid is being loud is usually the parents of the kid that is being loud, trying to calm them down, like trying not to have this turn into a scene, not wanting everyone else in the situation to dislike them, sort of thing. But from what I've read and from reading on Reddit from people that were on this flight from Toronto, from Victoria to Toronto, that got canceled because of a toddler tantrum, the parents weren't super helpful. Then you're allowed to be mad. Parents don't choose when toddlers freak out, but parents can sort of choose to be helpful about it. Whether that help works or not, that's another discussion. But oh boy, toddler temper tantrums. Not fun for everyone, especially when it means your flight gets canceled because of it.
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2: 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Yeah, I'm going to the party, but I'm not going to make friends.

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1: I'm Wiley Henderson. BC Hydro announced last week that it is buying the Island Generation Facility in Campbell River with the goal of improving electricity reliability on Vancouver Island. The natural gas-fired plant will provide additional capacity during periods of peak demand as the province sees growing electricity needs from population growth, electrification, and economic development. Energy and Climate Solutions Minister Adrian Dix says securing the facility will help support that growth while BC Hydro continues investing in clean energy projects.
2: We need to build as our population grows significantly. We need to build on our distribution of electricity to the system to hundreds of thousands of new homes in our system.
1: The 275-megawatt facility has provided power to BC Hydro since 2002 and has operated about 15 days a year on average over the past 5 years when needed for reliability. The utility says the purchase will also help maintain reliable service for homes, businesses, and communities across the province as electricity demand continues to rise. North Cowichan's mayor is the latest municipal leader to lend their support to a campaign led by a Vancouver Island-based MP to secure fair and stable operational support from the federal government for BC Ferries. Rob Douglas says he wrote to Minister of Housing and Infrastructure Gregor Robertson to express council's support for Courtney Alberni MP Gord John's Fair Federal Ferry Funding campaign, which includes a petition that will be submitted to the House of Commons. Douglas says the funding disparity is significant, with BC Ferries receiving $1.63 in federal operational funding per passenger. That's compared to $291 per passenger for federally supported ferry services in Atlantic Canada. Douglas says BC Ferries is an extension of North Cowichan's highway system, and residents rely on the service for work, accessing healthcare and education, and to stay connected with family and friends. The petition has also gained support from the mayors of Courtney, Qualicum Beach, Gibson's, and several other Vancouver Island and Sunshine Coast communities. RCMP confirmed one person has died near Summerland from the Bald Ridge wildfire. Our provincial reporter Emily Joveski has more.
3: Penticton RCMP say an 80-year-old woman suddenly died early Saturday morning while she and a family member were trying to evacuate her home in the Meadow Valley area. They said her death is believed to be a result of the wildfire, and the BC Coroner's Service is investigating. The fast-moving Bald Range wildfire was detected August 7th and has forced thousands of people from their homes in the district of Summerland and surrounding areas. Emily Joveski, Vista News.
1: New consumer protection rules took effect in BC this month, targeting predatory sales contracts. They ban subscription services from auto-renewing without advance notice and ban high-pressure tactics for certain door-to-door sales. Acting CEO of Consumer Protection BC, Tate Winnetoy, says contracts will need to include clear details and policies.
4: We're hopeful these new laws will curb some of these practices, empower consumers to know their rights, and give them more options to get out of unlawful contracts when they need to.
1: BC Attorney General Nikki Sharma says the new rules will protect seniors and other vulnerable consumers.
0: Be the first to know. 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
1: In sports, the Toronto Blue Jays begin a four-game set versus the Boston Red Sox today. The Jays head into today's game at the basement of the American League East standings. And in hockey news, the LA Kings have announced they will retire Anze Kopitar's number 11 at a ceremony during the upcoming season. Kopitar spent his entire 20-year career in LA, winning 2 Stanley Cups.
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7: Today, it's sun cloud, and there is a little bit of a chance of showers, about 30% chance of rain for us this afternoon and evening. 24 feels like 27 is the high. Clouds, a 30% chance of showers and 14 tonight. Tomorrow, it's mostly sunny, 25. Wednesday, sunny, 25. Thursday, sunshine and 26. Right now, it's 22 in Campbell River.
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That is Olivia Rodrigo's Drop Dead, and it's here on 99.7 The River. We're talking toddler temper tantrums, and we've got some good stories, including a pretty relatable one to what we had just read about a flight getting canceled because of a temper tantrum. We'll get to that. First story, I think we've all been here as a parent. Thanks, Bart, for the text. 287-4444 said, this isn't the worst temper tantrum, but it's one of the funniest ones we had. My kid used to call Kraft cheese slices square cheese, or at the time, as he pronounced it, twer cheese. One day, he wanted a snack right before we were headed out to the grocery store, so my wife grabbed the last Kraft single slice of cheese from the fridge and gave it to him. However, in doing so, opening up the little plastic packaging, a corner of the slice broke off. That was completely unacceptable to our son. He had asked for square cheese, and here we were giving him something not square. There were tears. There was yelling. There was waving of arms. There was hitting and the smacking his head on the ground. He was not going to accept the non-square cheese. He wanted cheese that was square, and that was it. Said after a good 10 minutes of trying to persuade him to just eat it and that it is in fact square cheese and exactly the same, we gave in. We cut the cheese in like the not farty way. Went and trimmed up the cheese to make it a square, just a little bit smaller. Finally, kid accepts the slice, says, yes, square cheese. Takes a bite, enjoys it, looks down for bite number two, and starts screaming, wailing, because it isn't square anymore. We eventually got to the store and bought more square cheese, but that was one of the worst. Well, thanks for that, Bart. That's a good story. I also love Kraft singles straight out of the package, but I don't really care if it's square or not. Imagine that. Your toddler freaking out because they took a bite out of cheese and it wasn't square anymore. That's the good stuff.

0: The Ramones are on the river. Okay, I held on to this story for a little bit because I was trying to get some more details, but we've been talking about toddler tantrums on the show today. And if you want to share yours, 287-4444, call or text, because, and this is the headline of a news article, child refusing to wear seatbelt leads to cancellation of Victoria to Toronto flight. Yeah, a less than three-year-old who has to sit by themselves if they're older than two, but refused to wear the seatbelt. Parents apparently weren't super helpful. Child freaked out for 40 minutes before they kicked the family off the flight in an attempt to try and still get the flight to go. But then they had to take the baggage off. It took too long and the flight had to be canceled because the runway closed overnight. Crazy. But we got this text in from a person who said they would rather not be named, but said, almost the same thing happened to me with a canceled flight. We had just adopted our kid from the other side of the world. And we had 18 hours on a plane with our kid in their chair and on our lap, kind of split between the two. They had never worn a seatbelt before, so admittedly, they didn't like it. On a long flight for the first time flying, traveling with, you know, adoptive parents, kind of strangers, a new mom and dad, we got all the way from across the world to YVR, that's Vancouver, moved to a flight to get to Victoria, and our kid just was done. Would not sit there in their own chair, and they wouldn't let our kid fly on our lap. He had spent a lot of time on the previous flight when the seatbelt sign wasn't on our lap, but here for takeoff and landing, had to be on their own seat, buckled in. They wouldn't budge on it. They then kicked us off the flight. We spent 12 hours at the airport until the first ferry the next day so a family member could boat on over to the mainland and come get us. A lot of the airlines and planes were understanding and helpful, but not the last one home. Oh my God. Said, we had to keep walking up and down the aisle on the long flight for about 12 hours. It was the only thing that kept them calm. We got probably 2 to 4 hours of peace. This was a couple years ago. Wow. What a story that is. Can you imagine the amount of steps that you got in a 12-hour flight just doing the aisle back and forth trying to calm down this kid? Flying with a kid is risky business, especially like that, adopting one from somewhere else in the world. What a story. And thank you for the text to 287-4444. It's a sucky situation for everyone. And yeah, sometimes you just can't really control when the toddler melts down. The river.
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0: CMC Music Factory's things that make you go, here on 99.7 The River and The River at Work show. Good afternoon. Hope you had a great weekend. Hope you're enjoying your Monday, too, on today, Be Lazy Day. We're sharing the stories of toddler tantrums. And yeah, just mentioning that story. How crazy is that? Like, that entire flight was canceled, not strictly because of the toddler tantrum, but indirectly, I guess directly because of it. Toddler tantrum forced the family to then get off the plane after 40 minutes of kid freaking out. Then they have to go back to the gate. Family gets off. They have to get their luggage. And by the time it gets ready for takeoff again, runway is closed. And we got the text that said, yeah, kind of the same thing happened to me. We had flown all the way back from the other side of the world and gotten to Vancouver. And for that last flight, and Vancouver flights, they're what, like 40 minutes? Vancouver to Victoria or Vancouver to Nanaimo or Vancouver to Campbell River, Courtney. Like, they're not very long. And the kid just, they wouldn't sit in the seat for like that takeoff and landing. And so the flight had to be canceled. And then this person had to wait for family to come over from the island, drive onto the first ferry the next day. They slept at the airport, waited until the next day when someone was able to come over, pick them up and bring them back home. How crazy is that? Kids on a plane are risky. Like my landlords, they do Mexico a couple of times a year, and they've got two kids, one's 5 and one's 2. And they said, yeah, like the way down was good, but the way home was kind of a nightmare. And that's like too bad, because I think that on the way down there, it's more of a party. Plane's probably a little bit louder. But on the way back up, everyone's hungover and exhausted and wants to get home. And that's probably when you want it to be a little bit more quieter. But that at the same time is why those kids are going to be a little bit more upset, right? They're tired. They want to get home. They're uncomfortable. Crappy situation happens. You do what you can. Sometimes it's out of people's control. I think the big thing that everyone's saying about this flight from Victoria to Toronto is they wish that the flight crew stepped in earlier to get them off the plane so it didn't have to be totally canceled. But yeah, easier said than done.
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0: these beautiful things that I've got.
1: Okay, there's toddler tantrum, and then there's potential demon child. I'm not the one to say it, but it's also not Diane's kid. It's their sibling, so I don't think Diane is too offended by it. But we're talking about toddler tantrums on the show today because one of those got a flight canceled and a whole plane had to be deboarded and rebooked, which is crazy. But Diane texted 287-4444, said, "My favorite tantrum, my little sister, sometimes went into demon mode and would make this hissing, screaming, wailing noise. It seemed like she was possessed. And one time my dad finally had had enough after she was swearing and freaking out and said, 'Don't make me go get the soap.' And my sister in a deep voice goes, 'Oh yeah?' Storms out of the room, comes back with a bar of soap and some hand soap, takes a giant bite out of the bar, then pumps a couple of squirts of the hand soap into her mouth, chewed it up and goes, 'I don't even care.'" Diane said, "That was the day my six-year-old sister became the queen of the house. Took control. Total power move. I've never seen anything like it since. But she started to get her way a lot more after that." Oh my God. Yeah, power move. "Your threats don't work on me, Dad. I'll gladly eat the soap." That's crazy. Demon mode. Thanks for the text, Diane, and for the story. 287-4444. I hope that's part of the introduction that when you're with a group of people, you give for your sister. "Yeah, this is my sister. One time she ate soap so that my dad let her have a tantrum." That'd be a good one. Or two truths and a lie. "Yeah, one time I ate soap. Now my parents do whatever I say." That's a good one.
2: The River.
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0: That's a great tune for today of all days. It is National Lazy Day.
1: I'm a lazy, lazy man.
0: Yeah, nothing getting done at work today, am I right? You're just sitting there hitting the keyboard every 5 minutes so that your team's thing stays as green available instead of the away. Or maybe you're just printing stuff off so that you have an excuse to walk around the office and be on your computer. Whatever it is, hey, you deserve a lazy day every once in a while. Especially after a busy weekend with Salmon Fest in town. You spent a lot of time in the sun. Rest up today. Take care of yourself.

0: Corey Hart, that's Boy in a Box on 99.7 The River and The River at Work Show. Hope you're enjoying your afternoon. Hope you had a fantastic weekend as well. My name's Justice. Got any outdoorsy plans? Well, let's take a look at your forecast. Today, it's sun and cloud. There is a 30% chance of showers for us this afternoon. High of 24, feels like 27 if we get there. 14 and a chance of showers overnight tonight, but after today, the sun comes out and the rain goes away. Sunny, 25, feels like 28 tomorrow. Wednesday, 25. Thursday, 26 in the sun. Right now, feels like 25 degrees.
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0: Olivia Dean and So Easy. It's right here on 99.7 The River here in Campbell River. Appreciate you very much for hanging out and spending some time with us on the program today. Maybe this is something that I go with tomorrow, but when everyday life becomes dangerous, sometimes you feel like you're in a situation where it's like, I don't know if I should be doing this. And then there's other times where it's like, holy crap, I almost just died. And I had one of those on the weekend. I was out golfing with a couple of friends. I'm playing in a big corporate tournament on Thursday. And I was out golfing, trying to shake off the rust. And we're sitting there, we're on the putting green. And all of a sudden, the group across the way, we get a big four. And so what do I do as a four? I don't know. I didn't pay too much attention, not nearly as much as I should. I put like one arm kind of lazily over my head and then just like kept chit-chatting with my friends as we were standing around the hole putting down. And then just I hear the like the whiz of the golf ball fly right by me and then make a giant dent in the green like 5 feet away. And my friends are like, oh my God, dude, you just about died. And I was like, I don't know about that. And then the more I thought about it is like, if I got that thing in the dome, oh my God, that would have been bad. But I didn't freak out because listen, bad shots happen in golf. And it's a good thing that I didn't freak out because I knew the people that had shanked it over my direction. And they're like, hey, sorry about that. And I'm like, oh, no worries. I could have made it a thing where it's like, oh, you almost killed me. Or it's like, oh, this could have been my ticket to retirement or something like that. But out for a couple of bevies and nine holes of golf. And I was like 5 feet from probably ending up in the ER.
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0: That's Adele's Rolling in the Deep, finishing us up here on 99.7 The River and The River at Work Show. Thank you so much for being with us today. I enjoyed my day. I hope you have yours as well. Should be pretty sunny for the rest of the week for us after the chance of showers this afternoon, but highs of 25 across the board the rest of the way. Enjoy the rest of your afternoon. We'll chat again tomorrow starting at 10 o'clock. And until then, as always, have a good one and be safe. See ya.
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New music from Somber, a homewrecker on 99.7 The River. Going to be in Vancouver in a little less than 2 months from now, September 29th, over at Rogers Arena for his You Are the Reason tour. I was taking a quick look at tickets, and do you ever do that thing where you look on the front row tickets just to make yourself feel a little bit better about spending money on lower bowl or nosebleed seats? I do this all the time. I actually clicked on Somber's tickets for the pit. I'm not actually going to go to the show, but very tempted to. $247 for a ticket, which is expensive, don't get me wrong. But if you compare that to other artists that charge that much for nosebleeds, not that bad. I'll tell you what, though, I do miss the days of $80 tickets for solid seats, but we are never going back to that, unfortunately. It sucks. It's a bummer. Happy Monday. I'm AJ here with the Afternoon Drive Show. Got a bunch of cool stuff to talk to you about today, too, including updates as to what's going on in Campbell River, your theories as to what's being built beside the KFC right here in Campbell River, and the best way to ruin everybody's summer. We'll talk about that later today. Beautiful day outside as well. Currently at a high of 22 and partly cloudy outside of the River Studios on 12th Avenue. Going to kick off your afternoon with Michael Bublé. It's a beautiful day on 99.7 The River.

0: playing everything cool, deep, and current. Tyler Shaw on 99.7 The River. Have you heard about this? Campbell River has got its very own conspiracy going on right now, and it has to do with what's being built beside the KFC downtown. Like, it's weird. I went by there to go check out what was going on today. There's no signs, nothing saying here is what's coming. Just a building with a bunch of pillars built up and all that jazz, but nothing as to what they're actually putting in over there. I'm really curious as to what they're trying to do. Maybe they're just putting in a bunch of places. I don't know. But what are your theories about what's being built beside the KFC in Campbell River? I saw somebody the other day thought they were putting up a Chuck E. Cheese. That would be cool, but I don't think that's happening. What do you secretly hope is being put up there? Because personally, I know this is a bad thing, but I would love it if we got our very own Taco Bell. I think it would be one of the only ones on the island, right? I don't know if there's anyone in Victoria. Might be best if it's not Taco Bell, though, because I would probably spend my entire paycheck there. Or maybe not. Taco Bell, not that expensive.
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6: 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Peace out.

We were talking about this a little bit earlier. The biggest conspiracy in Campbell River right now, what is being built beside the KFC in Campbell River? I went by there today just to be like, oh, what's going on? Maybe I have some confirmation as to what they're building over there. Absolutely nothing. Just signs with the company's name that's building the infrastructure and all that jazz, but no clues as to what's actually going to be put inside that building. Secretly, I hope it's a Taco Bell. That would be really cool. And it seems like a bunch of people agree with me as well. I got a comment from Sarah over on our Facebook page, 99.7 The River Dash On Air, saying that she would also love a Taco Bell. See? If you were to put in a Taco Bell, there's two guaranteed customers right there for you.

We got three tickets to the Brand Van concert happening this Monday night at the Pacific Palisades. You can all in if you want to answer a couple of questions. Mainly, what is Todd's favorite cheese?

0: We were talking about this a little bit earlier, the big conspiracy that's wrapping up Campbell River right now. What is being built beside the KFC? It seems like nobody really knows. Like, there are some people who have sent me pictures saying, oh, there's a Mucho Burrito going in there, along with a bunch of other restaurants too, which would be cool if we had our very own little food court style marketplace there. That would be awesome. Somebody also mentioned that, another burrito spot's going to be there. But what I would really love is if we had a Taco Bell. How cool would that be? Seems like I'm not alone in this either. Sarah also said that she would love a Taco Bell. Ramondo says, Taco Bell, please, for the love of God. I completely agree with that. If they don't put in Taco Bell, I'll be a little bit disappointed. But if they're already putting in another burrito place, it is what it is as well. Send me your theories. What do you secretly hope is being built inside that building beside the KFC? Give me a call or text, 287-4444, powered by Fido. You can also leave a comment over on our Facebook page at 99.7 The River dash on air.
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0: He never explicitly said anything about big guys not crying. It's Fergie on 99.7 The River. And I'll tell you what, man, I've almost been brought to tears because we are going to be coming to an end on the summer very soon. I know, it's a bummer, right? It sucks because there are only two more CR Live Streets events. They're going to be taking place over on Shoppers Row this Wednesday. It's going to be a fun one, though. You don't want to miss out on this, especially if you're really big in the country. They're going to be holding their Rockin' River night featuring Mitch Zorn. So this is going to be a really big country-themed one. Put on your plaid shirts, your jeans, your cowboy boots, whatever you got that makes you feel a little more country. It's going to be a really fun time. I'm also going to be emceeing for that one as well. I'll try my best to put on some good country attire, maybe get my southern twang going, start talking like this. Is that correct? I don't know. Of course, we got more info on CR Live Streets and anything else that's coming to Campbell River just over at our website at mycampbellrivernow.com.
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0: I may be suffering from heat stroke, but I swear I just saw a massive dock spider carry away our shih tzu. The river.
1: We all know how much you've got to juggle being a parent, right? But you've also got to make sure that your child doesn't ruin everybody's experience. There was this situation that came out of Victoria last week where somebody's child did just that. We'll talk about that and how to make sure your child doesn't repeat those same mistakes coming up right after D-Light. 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

0: You going on summer vacay soon? I just got back from Toronto last week visiting my parents, flew out of Victoria. And I'll tell you what, if this happened on my flight, I would have been furious.
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0: Yeah, so Justice was talking about this a little bit earlier, but last week at the Victoria Airport, Porter Airlines actually had to cancel a flight because a child refused to wear a seatbelt during takeoff. Man, look, I get it. It's hard to be a parent. There's a lot of things you got to juggle. But there are times where you've also got to parent your child. You got to make sure they're being a good kid. And a quick solution for you, if you ever do run into a situation like this, do you remember that scene from The Wolf of Wall Street where they put the duct tape on Leo? I'm not saying you should actually do that, but it might help you out just to slightly suggest that that could happen to your kid. And you got to sell the point even more, too. Just bring a roll of duct tape with you for good measure, okay? Guaranteed, they're never going to act like that on a plane ever again. And a lot of people, they might disagree with that method. You don't want to frighten your kid. And for that, I've got the perfect counter argument, okay? When was the last time you turned the light on inside of your car? Our parents used to yell at us all the time to not do that, and now nobody ever does that. Nothing wrong with some fake trauma to put in your child.

0: There are a lot of people that are in a love-hate relationship with Harry Styles. It's American Girls on 99.7 The River. And the reason for that is because he does a lot of things that upset some of his fans. Perfect example of that is he's not bringing his show to Canada whatsoever. But then he does other things that make people fall in love with him all over again. Perfect example of this was what happened yesterday. So over in Mexico, for his final show over there, he actually treated his fans to a bunch of churros. They just hung out and ate some churros together as a sweet little farewell for his tour over there. It's very sweet, really cool that he actually went out and did that. And honestly, with the amount he probably got paid to tour over there, probably was nothing to him. But that did make me a little bit curious. If he did bring his tour to Canada, what would he feed his Canadian fans? My first thought was poutine, maybe beaver tails. I don't know how big they are over here in Vancouver. But it also made me think that we kind of need to up our food game here in Canada. We don't really have a lot of original food other than poutine, beaver tails, and maybe some maple syrup.
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Just wanted to give a big heads up to the amount of people that texted in on Friday, just letting us know that we were having some tech problems later in the afternoon there. 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And I think those tech problems are like 99% taken care of. So that's a good thing, right? But there is a chance that we might go down again. And if that happens, just do yourself a quick favor, okay? 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You'll find us right there. We'll be with you everywhere you go.

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0: Have you heard about this? The big conspiracy surrounding Campbell River right now. Everybody's trying to wrap their heads around this. What is being built beside the KFC in Campbell River? And more importantly, what do you hope is being built there?
1: I'm going to say Taco Bell.
0: That's a really good choice. We don't have a Taco Bell on the island, right?
1: I don't think so. And you know what? I've only been here since February, and I really miss Taco Bell.
0: Oh, man. Don't even get me started. The Crunchwrap Supreme? Oh, my God. I would give up my firstborn child just to have that again.
1: Oh, yeah. I go to the grocery store, and I buy my taco kit from there.
0: Yeah.
1: So I get my fix from the grocery store these days.
0: That is a good compromise there. What is your go-to item off the Taco Bell menu?
1: My favorite menu is the crunchy taco, a basic hard taco.
0: And they're not that expensive over there, too. You can get like 20 of those for like $5.
1: Not anymore.
0: Oh, no. Maybe that shows how long I've been away from Taco Bell. I think we're getting a little bit old now.
1: I think so.
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0: It's Al Kang on 99.7 The River, and I thought this was super cool because the Campbell River Legion are going to be hosting the 26th annual Funny Fest comedy tour. They're going to be two headline comedians that are taking the stage, raising money for this initiative called Hugs, which supports Canadian soldiers in Ukraine. Doors officially open for this at 6 p.m. You can grab a bite or a drink before the show, with the comedy actually getting underway at 7 p.m. There's also prizes throughout the night, plus more fun after the show as well. Tickets are $20 in advance or $25 at the door. We've got more info on that and tickets over at our website, mycampbellrivernow.com.
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1: I'm Wiley Henderson. BC Wildfire Service says off-road vehicles are banned on Crown land in the Coastal Fire Center until October because of wildfire risk. There are exceptions, including North Island, Mid Island, and the Sunshine Coast. The BC Wildfire Service says the ban will help protect public safety during a time of elevated fire danger in many southern regions of the province. A map of exemptions and restrictions can be found on our website. The ban is also in effect in parts of the Cariboo, Kamloops, and Southeast fire centers. Campbell River volunteer Carol Chapman has received the first MP Distinguished Service Award from North Island Powell River MP Aaron Gunn. Gunn says the award recognizes citizens for outstanding contributions to their communities and Canada. Chapman was recognized for more than four decades of volunteer service, including work for the BC Professional Firefighters Burn Fund, Cops for Cancer, the Campbell River Storm, and the SPCA. She's also credited with helping turn Campbell River's Canada Day celebration into one of the region's biggest annual events. Chapman is the first to receive the award under Gunn's new community recognition program. RCMP confirmed one person has died near Summerland from the Bald Range wildfire. Our provincial reporter Emily Joveski has more.
2: Penticton RCMP say an 80-year-old woman suddenly died early Saturday morning while she and a family member were trying to evacuate her home in the Meadow Valley area. They said her death is believed to be a result of the wildfire, and the BC Coroner's Service is investigating. The fast-moving Bald Range wildfire was detected August 7th and has forced thousands of people from their homes in the district of Summerland and surrounding areas. Emily Joveski, Vista News.
1: Having been away from home since Saturday, at least one Summerland evacuee is doing everything he can to keep himself and those around him grounded. Summerland evacuee Shay McDonald says in addition to doing things for yourself like exercise or something as simple as a haircut, he has started to think of ways he can help those going back to a life very different from the one they left.
3: Things I have at the house when I get home, whenever that is, you know, I can start going through and things that I don't even use anymore that can maybe help other people. So I've been started making lists and stuff like that.
1: McDonald is one of 12,000 people forced to evacuate as the Bald Range wildfire, which grew to an estimated 15,590 hectares Monday morning, rapidly spread in the region and triggered evacuation orders early Saturday morning. New consumer protection rules took effect in BC this month, targeting predatory sales contracts. They ban subscription services from auto-renewing without advance notice and ban high-pressure tactics for certain door-to-door sales. Acting CEO of Consumer Protection BC, Tate Winnetoy, says contracts will need to include clear details and policies.
4: We're hopeful these new laws will curb some of these practices, empower consumers to know their rights, and give them more options to get out of unlawful contracts when they need to.
1: BC Attorney General Nikki Sharma says new rules will help protect seniors and other vulnerable consumers.
0: Be the first to know. Get daily and weekly news alerts directly to your inbox by signing up at MyCampbellRiverNow.com.
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1: In sports, the Toronto Blue Jays are in action to start a four-game set versus the Boston Red Sox. The Jays head into today's game at the basement of the American League East standings. And in hockey news, the LA Kings have announced they will retire Andrei Kopitar's number 11 at a ceremony during the upcoming season. Kopitar spent his entire 20-year career in LA, winning two Stanley Cups.
0: River weather.
6: Weather's going to be a little bit strange later today. It is supposed to rain later on today, reach a high of 20 with a chance of showers, but moving into tonight, going to reach a low of 13. It'll be partly cloudy. That rain will clear up. Heading into tomorrow, your Tuesday, going to reach a high of 23. It'll be mainly sunny. Right now, not too bad in Campbell River, currently at a high of 23 and clear outside of the River Studios on 12th Avenue. Next high tide's coming up at 5:27 this afternoon. Next low tide, 9:48 this evening. So there are a lot of people who work in the entertainment industry in Vancouver and on the island, of course. And the first thing they'll tell you is how hard it is to actually break into that industry. But I came across this hack online the other day that honestly might be one of the most creative things I've seen in a very long time. We'll talk about this a little bit more coming up in just 7 minutes. But right now, speaking to somebody who's taken over the entertainment industry, it's Olivia Rodrigo with Drop Dead on the River.

0: So with how big the entertainment industry is here in BC, it's not surprising that a lot of young people want to work in it, right? But it is very hard to break into unless you know somebody. And here's the thing. A lot of young people have implemented this new hack that honestly might be the most creative thing I've heard about in a very long time.
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0: Yeah, so what these people are doing are they're going to brand new movies or they're watching new shows that have come out. And they're staying for the credits to record it on their phones and contact these people over on LinkedIn. How smart is that, right? Super creative. And honestly, if I was hiring somebody and they told me they did that, I don't know about you, but I'd hire them on the spot. And what's the worst that can happen, right? If you DM these people on LinkedIn, they're either A, going to not respond or just tell you to leave them alone. And if they do that, you go, okay, I've got about 500 other names that I can contact from one movie's credits alone. So smart. Oh, man, that idea is almost as creative as this artist here. It's Prince with Little Red Corvette on the River.

0: We were talking about this a little bit earlier. The big conspiracy surrounding Campbell River right now. What is being built beside the KFC? And more importantly, what do you hope is being built there?
1: What I would kill to have in between there is an Osmo's.
0: Oh, that is a really good choice. Why did you go with that?
1: Well, it's really stinking good, and anybody that I've ever gotten onto it, they all love it.
0: So for everybody who's not familiar with Osmo's, it's basically a shawarma franchise. It's really big over on the East Coast, and I believe there's a couple of locations in Vancouver, too. But as far as I'm aware, there are none on the island. But that is a really good choice, especially with the amount of burrito and pizza places that we have here. It'd be really good to throw something like that in to mix it up.
1: Oh, it would do awesome here.
0: If Osmo's did come to Campbell River, how much of your money would you spend on that?
1: Me? Oh.
0: Would you spend your entire paycheck there?
1: Yeah, probably. probably.
0: Oh, you know what? Maybe it's best we don't have an Osmo's.
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0: Brand new music from Gracie Abrams, Hit the Wall on 99.7 The River. Has anybody else gotten really into Super Nanny lately? My social media algorithm for the past little bit has just been flooded with clips from the show. I don't even know if it's still airing anymore. But the reason I'm bringing this up is because Gracie Abrams was almost on Super Nanny. Yeah, there was this article that came out a couple of weeks ago where she was talking about how she wasn't the most well-behaved child, used to throw a bunch of fits, cause a ruckus, not really a great scene. And I kind of feel bad for her a little bit, too, because I feel like that was her way of trying to reach out to her parents. Of course, her parents are super successful in the entertainment space right now. She probably was just looking for some attention. I'll tell you what, though, if she doesn't put this as the intro to her next album,
1: you guys are in a crisis. I'm on my way.
0: Might be a little disappointed.
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0: Just a quick reminder for you, if you're looking to get up to something this week, of course, we've only got a few more weeks left in summer. Sierra Live Streets is going to be making a comeback this Wednesday. It's also going to be the second to last Sierra Live Streets as well, which is a bit of a bummer. Of course, they're going to be going big for this one, though. It's going to be their Rockin' River Night featuring Mitch Zorn. So this one is going to be a little bit more country-oriented. So if you're looking to bust out your cowboy hat, your boots, your plaid shirts, whatever you got, this is the space to bring those all out. It's going to be an absolute blast. Of course, I'll be emceeing for the evening as well. 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It's going to be a lot of fun. 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